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0: Human League coming to the Hollywood Bowl June 4th. It's Coast 103.5. Thank you so much for having us on. It's the weekend now. My name is Sandy Steck. What are you having for dinner? Because I find on Fridays, I don't know if it's just because it's the end of the week or it's a placebo thing, but I really just want to have a quote, fun meal. Sometimes it's Chipotle because I'm lazy, or sometimes it's just like a cauliflower crust pizza from the store, but I'm going to try really hard to cook some ground turkey that I already have in my house. I have butternut squash. I have spinach. So I think I'm going to save my fun meal for tomorrow. So whatever you have tonight, enjoy it. And also remember, $1,000 cash on Coast. Another chance to win with another keyword happening in just a few minutes. When you hear it, go to our website, type it in. Coast1035.com/cash. 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

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If you missed our keyword for Cash on Coast right before Bananarama, it is rich. 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

Coast 103.5, a lot of graduations right now. Harrison Ford just gave a commencement speech that is going viral. We'll play a couple seconds of it in three songs.

0: 5, the best mix of the 80s, 90s, and today. My name is Sandy Steck. Congratulations if you are part of the class of 2026 or know somebody who is graduating within the next, I would say, couple weeks, maybe month. Harrison Ford just did a commencement speech for the University of Arizona State, and it's kind of going viral for several different things he said. I'm just going to play you one part that I loved. He was talking about the difference between passion and purpose.
1: Passion and purpose are not the same thing. Passion brings you joy. Purpose brings you meaning. Passion gets you out of bed in the morning, but purpose allows you to sleep at night. And I hadn't found purpose higher than my job yet.
0: And then he mentioned in the 80s, he was living in Wyoming, and he met a group of people who started a nonprofit called Conservation International. And that made him feel like he had a purpose because he is so passionate about nature.
1: Nature doesn't need people. People need nature to survive.
0: Yes, we do.
1: A healthy natural world provides free services to mankind that we cannot provide for ourselves. And that's why I stand here now before you to represent for nature, the source of life itself.
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seen Michael in theaters yet. Michael, Mortal Kombat 2, and The Devil Wears Prada. Top three movies in the country right now. It's Coast 103.5.

5. If you plan on going to one of Bruno Mars' 5 shows here at SoFi coming up September 30th, I know this song is in the set. Now, will Lady Gaga make an appearance? Guess time will tell. It's Die With a Smile.

Carey on Coast 103.5, whose twins, Moroccan and Monroe, I think they just turned 15 a few days ago. Thank you for having us on. It is Friday night. Hope you have some fun plans, even if that means sitting on your couch and decompressing. That is necessary as well. Eric Carmen on Coast 103.5.

0: Echo Park in San Diego tonight. It's a big benefit concert for cancer research. 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Happy Friday. My name is Sandy Steck. Dodgers won last night against the San Francisco Giants. Tonight, they are in Anaheim taking on the Angels. Actually, first pitch just happened or is happening as we speak. So enjoy. If you're at the game, have a great time. 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
1: 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For inspiration.

0: It's a little after 7 o'clock. Good evening, Southern California. You found Delilah's Love Songs on the Coast on your Friday night. Right here on Coast 103.5. Our phone lines are open, 1-800-929-KOST. Right now, let's start off the show with a caller I've got on hold who will be able to share their story more with us. Hi there, you've called Delilah on Coast 103.5. Thanks for joining us tonight. Who's this?
1: Okay, so me and my husband met in Greece, and we had an engagement there and got married there back in June of 2008. And we had a good time in Greece and everything, and we just hit it off real well. And we kind of went a little fast, but I'm happy that we did it. And I'm so happy that we're together and we're doing well together and everything. And I just wanted you to play a song for us, and I'm so glad I could get a hold of you.
0: All right, let me play a song for you, too. Thank you for listening to Love Songs on the Coast.
1: Thank you so much, Delilah. I'm glad I could get in touch with you.
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0: 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You found Delilah on Coast 103.5. This is Love Songs on the Coast. Welcome, welcome, my friend, to your Friday night. It's Friday, Friday Night Girls Night, May 15th. What are you doing this weekend? We started our day early today. My two youngest who are at home, they are 5 and 6, turning 6 and 7 next week. Their birthdays are 3 days apart. They had fun runs at their school today, a little fundraiser. And I volunteered to show up and help out. So I was up even earlier than normal this morning. And at the school at an early hour to do a little fun walk run. For Mama Bear, it was a fun walk. For the rest of the kids and some of the parents, it was a fun run. Now I am running around the studio, getting everything settled in to spend the night with you, my friend. Call me tonight. The phone lines are open. I would love to hear from you. 1-800-929-KOST. We will head to the coastlines coming up next. 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
1: Kathy, what can I do for you?
2: Well, I'd like to dedicate a song to someone that doesn't know I'm in love with him. I met him a long time ago. We were security officers together. And then, well, we both left our jobs, and I didn't hear much about him. And then last month, he pulled me over because of my headlight being out. Then I saw it was him, and it was really nice seeing him again. And
1: so did he give you a ticket?
2: No, he didn't.
1: I knew that.
2: No ticket.
1: No ticket, even though you had a defective headlight, you batted those eyes, and you rekindled those memories, and you didn't get a ticket.
2: Nope.
1: What's his name?
2: Scott.
1: So are you sure you're in love with him, or just infatuated? I mean, do you know him well enough to say you're in love?
2: Yeah, because we met so many years ago, you know, and we worked together as security officers, and not anything happened, of course, because he was like my boss. But I just really, really fell in love with him then. And then I thought when he was gone, I thought, oh, well, you know, and then he came back and I was like, oh, my God, my heart just dropped and I haven't stopped thinking about him.
1: And you don't have any way of contacting him?
2: I probably could.
1: I gotta say, if you know what police department he works for, it shouldn't be too tough to track him down, Kathy.
2: I know, but I'm just so shy.
1: Kathy, what happens if you don't follow through with this and he gets away again?
2: Oh, God, I don't know.
1: I mean, you know where he works. You know what division he's with. Say thank you for, you know, alerting me to the fact that my headlight was broken. I owe you my life. Here's my phone number at home. And my cell phone and my email address.
2: Right.
1: Come on, Kathy. Be bold. Be brave.
2: Okay.
1: Bye.

0: 1-800-929-KOST. That's the number to call tonight, Southland, right here on Coast 103.5. Hi, is this Stephanie?
1: Yes.
0: Stephanie, welcome. What can I do for you?
1: Well, let's see. 10 years ago when I was in high school, I had a high school flame named Derek. And, of course, you know, it didn't last, and we separated. And going through a divorce a few months ago, I ran back into him. And the feelings that I thought that I had lost came back tenfold, if that makes sense. I have two beautiful children from my prior marriage, a 19-month-old and a 3-month-old.
0: Oh, my word.
1: Yes, and he loves them like they're his own already. I never thought that I could feel this way again. And it's amazing just being next to him. I can feel in my heart the way that it feels when you're really, truly in love.
0: So what happened, Stephanie, all those years ago in high school? Who dumped who?
1: Oh, he dumped me.
0: And has he repented for that? Has he groveled? Has he apologized
1: many, many times.
0: A million times over?
1: Oh, yes.
0: Okay,
1: many,
0: good. We forgive him then.
1: Oh, yes. He says that he wishes that he would have never done it. But he also says that, like I said, he looks at them like they're his own. And my daughter loves him. He loves my son. And I just, the way that my heart feels, even just talking about him, it gives me goosebumps.
0: Is he a patient man?
1: Yes. Yes, my 3-month-old has colic. So he's very patient. it's just amazing.

0: for the things that I've got.
1: Welcome aboard, Southland. You found Delilah on Coast 103.5. This is Love Songs on the Coast. A Friday night, girls' night underway. I am so happy to be spending this night with you. I hope you had a fabulous day today. I had an amazing day. Got to spend the morning with my two youngest at a fun run, a fundraiser at their school. And then I got to work in my gardens. It's spring. Most of my plants are doing good. Not so much my broccoli or my cabbage because I have peacocks and I can't seem to keep them out of that section of the garden. They love broccoli. They love cabbage, I've discovered, and they have destroyed all my plants, not once, but

0: Hi, good evening. Welcome to Love Songs on the Coast. Who is this?
1: This is Crystal. I'm calling from Southgate.
0: Welcome aboard. What can I do for you, Crystal?
1: Hi, Delilah. I want to dedicate a song to my mom. She left this world 2 months ago. It's been a very rough week just because Mother's Day passed and her birthday was on Monday. So it's been hard. Losing your mom, it's the hardest thing to cope with, especially when she was my best friend and my everything.
0: So what happened to Mama?
1: Mama was battling final stage of her liver. She took it like a champ. She battled very hard to live. Unfortunately, God called her home and she's in a better place. She's not in pain anymore. And it's what makes my heart happy, knowing that she's not suffering and she's not in pain anymore and she's in a better place.
0: She might be in a better place, but you're here without her.
1: Oh.
0: And that's hard. How old are you?
1: I am going to be 40 in 2 weeks. My mom was going to turn 79 on Monday. I mean, we did have her for a long time here, but I wished I had her a little longer for her to enjoy my youngest daughter, which she's 4. I know they say time heals, which is a process that I'm dealing with right now. But I just want to tell my mom, Mom, I know you're in heaven. You were the best mom I could ever have. Gave me everything in life. I'm so grateful to be your daughter. And you fought this battle really, really, really with your head held high. I love you and I cannot wait to see you again, Mom.
0: I wish I could give you a big mama bear hug.
1: Thank you. And I called today. There's a reason I called today. My mom and I would sit down and we would listen to Pulse. We listened to Pulse every single day. Every single day we would listen to Pulse in the kitchen, but specifically every Wednesday or Thursday, which preferably it was Thursdays, I would make my mom cookies and every Thursday we would just listen to Pulse. It's just a memory that I just wanted to dedicate the song to her and just let my mom know wherever she is in heaven, that I love her.
0: All right, honey, I will find a song. God bless you.
1: Thank you, Delilah. Have a good one.
0: Good night.
1: Bye-bye.

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2: Hi.
1: Tell me your story.
2: I had a friend at the time who was kind of always there for me, a really close friend, and I needed him at the time, and he came over to my house to see me, and I didn't notice, but he had a friend with him, and he was in the back seat. And I turn around and I see this guy holding this huge, big teddy bear. And we both smiled at each other, and right away I really liked him. And we started talking a little bit. We walked around the mall just for a couple of hours, and I didn't see him for about 2 months after that. But I really liked him, and I didn't know why he didn't really talk to me, you know? And 2 months later, one of my other friends comes over and says, "Hey, did you want to go with me to the airport to pick up one of my friends?" I'm like, "Sure." And I go to the airport, and come to find out, it's him again. And that time, he came up to me and told me that he really liked me, and I asked him why he didn't, you know, talk to me the first time. He thought that I was with the other guy. And I was like, "Well, you should have said something, because I wasn't." And ever since then, we've been inseparable. He asked me to marry him 2 months later, and this month will be our one-year anniversary.
1: So you accidentally met twice.
2: Yes.
1: And it took him a while to realize, hey, maybe God wants me to, like,
2: yeah,
1: ask her out here.
2: I was like, this is fate. I'm not letting this one slip through my fingers. And he is a big sweetheart.
1: But it sounds like he's a gentleman, because he didn't pursue you and he thought you were dating someone else.
2: Yes.
1: Unlike some of us that haven't learned that lesson.
2: They say the first year is the hardest, and they weren't joking when they said that, because we've been through our trials and we've overcome everything, and I'm still in love with him like crazy. I can't get over how I feel about him every single day.
1: All right, you go give him kisses, and I'll play a sweet song for you both.
2: Okay.
1: Bye-bye.
2: It was nice talking to you.
1: Nice talking to you.

0: me.
1: Welcome aboard, Southland. You found Delilah. This is Love Songs on the Coast. 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Tonight's Delilah's Dilemma is from Beth, who says, my dilemma is that my parents are getting involved in my husband's and my marriage. My husband and I were living with them. Meanwhile, our apartment complex was condemned and we still can't find a place to live. You said you were living with them, but really you are living with them. From the sounds of things, you say you can't find a place. And now, since my parents are getting involved in our marriage, my husband and I are separating. My husband and I are really upset by the situation, but can't fix it. Beth, I will have my words for you coming up next. 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

Tonight's Delilah's Dilemmas from a young woman doesn't say how old, who is married, and she and her husband, because of hard times, moved in with her folks. And now, a year and a half later, they are still living with her folks, I am guessing, because she says we can't move out. And then she goes on to say that her folks are getting involved in their marriage and they're separating. Not enough information here, Beth. I don't know how your folks are getting involved in your marriage or why you're separating. But if you're old enough to be married, you are old enough to sit down with your husband and figure out how to fix it. You can sit down and talk of the problem, whatever it is, and then come up with two or three good sound solutions. And that's what you need to do. If you cannot do that, then do you really have a solid marriage? Maybe it's not that your folks are meddling in so much as they are pointing out to you that this really isn't a solid marriage, Beth. If as adults they are still having to take care of you and your husband, that's a bigger problem than them meddling in your marriage, I would bet. Something to think about. No matter what happens, you have to sit down and find solutions. Instead of looking at the situation as a huge problem, look at it as an opportunity to find some really good solutions to make your marriage stronger. Good luck and God bless you.

0: 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Our phone lines are open, 1-800-929-KOST. 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You've called the Delilah Show. Hi, who is this?
1: My name is Mike.
0: Hi, Mike. Mine's Delilah. How can I help you?
1: Well, I want to dedicate a song to a very special friend that I've known for 16 years.
0: What's your friend's name, and what do you want to tell the world about this friend?
1: Well, I have known her for 16 years, and she is the most wonderful woman I have ever known. Her name is Beth. We're going through both a rough patch, and I just want to tell her, even though that we went our separate ways, but we are still friends, that I do love her with all my heart.
0: Oh, I'm sorry to hear you went separate ways.
1: Well, what happened was we had went our separate ways for quite a while. You know, our families had differences, and eventually one day I got a message on my Facebook asking to talk to me, and I was in total shock. And we started talking, and we've been talking for the past 6 years once again.
0: And?
1: And she still loves me, and I love her, but we're not sure which way we're going because I am moving to another state, and it breaks her heart that I am leaving.
0: Right, but I'm saying you're not kids, so there's no reason she can't move, too.
1: Right, exactly.
0: So what's the problem?
1: Our families.
0: But you're both adults. Your families don't get to make those choices.
1: I understand that. It's very difficult, especially when she's handicapped and she's got a very controlling mother.
0: Ah, see, that was the missing piece you weren't telling me. So she's got a caretaker that doesn't care for her to be taken by you.
1: Exactly.
0: Therein lies the problem.
1: Right.
0: So why don't they like you? I like you and I don't even know you.
1: It's very hard to explain. It's because of the way that my family is, and her side did not like the way that my family was when we were so much in love helping each other. I just like you to play a special song for her to tell her that I still love her and I care about her.
0: I will do that for you. Good luck.

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Good evening, Southern California. You found Delilah right here on Coast 103.5 with Love Songs on the Coast. Tonight, I want to share Robin's story. When Robin's mom passed away last year, Friday nights got a little quieter because her mom used to call into my studio lines to talk about her life, to talk about all the stories of the people she loved and the songs that I played to go with her stories. One night, Robin decided to take a walk while listening, just to feel a little closer to her mom in those moments. The next week, she texted

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Each night we get so many email messages and letters and cards from folks who want to send out dedications. This one comes from Chris and Melanie. They write, "I finally found the love of my life. She was here all along, but I didn't act. I met Melanie about 4 years ago. She was a dream, but at the time I didn't have the guts to do anything. We both went on with our lives and married other people. Both marriages ended in divorce. The saying, 'What doesn't kill you makes you stronger,' is so true in our case. 2 months ago, I finally got up the nerve to say what I should have said years ago. I bumped into Melanie, and the first thing I said was, 'Oh my gosh, I forgot how beautiful you were.' That started it off, and now we are together and looking forward to rebuilding our lives. And please tell my Melanie that her Chris loves her forever."

0: Thank you, DJ.
1: So what in the world is going on in your world? Are you overjoyed? Or are you overstressed? Are you filled with peace and love and hope? Or are you filled with despair and heartbreak? Whatever you're going through, we want to hear from you. We want you to call and share your story, and then I will find a song to go with your story.

It's Coast 103.5. Good evening, LA. Welcome aboard. You found Delilah. This is Love Songs on the Coast. Yesterday, I was kind of busy, went on a little errand to get some ink. If you know, you know, but was getting a little touch up, a little ink. And on the way there, my girlfriend Jen said, you know, I never noticed the plants on the side of the road until we started making this journey together. We've been on the same road 6 times now. It's like an hour and a half, 2 hour trip. And I'm always pointing out the different flowers that are blooming right now. The rhododendrons are still blooming. She's like, I never noticed those before. But because you love plants so much, I'm noticing them now. And the Indian paintbrush that are in yards. And I pointed out, when you see a tree flowering out in the middle of nowhere in the spring, it usually means there was a homestead there. Usually means somebody planted a pear tree or a cherry tree 50 years ago, 100 years ago, and it's still blooming. It's still thriving. She said, I never knew those things. And I said, my mom taught me that if you are always curious and noticing things around you, especially in nature, you will never grow old.

0: 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Hi, Brittany. Welcome to the Delilah Show. You are calling to brag about who tonight?
1: Zach, my boyfriend.
0: And what do you want to tell me about your Zach?
1: How he's amazing, and he is just the rarest I've had, and I have a feeling that eventually one day we will be married.
0: So this is the one you want to spend forever with?
1: Yes.
0: And do you think that you're the one that he's thinking about forever with?
1: Yes. Well, at least I hope so.
0: Oh, you hope so. Has he clued you in that maybe you might be by saying things like, gee, honey, if you were to wear a ring, what kind of ring would it be? Or would you want to live close to your parents or far, far away? Like, has he asked any of these things?
1: Yes, he has.
0: Okay, good signs, good signs.
1: Yes.
0: And what song can I play for you?
1: I was just hoping that you could pick one.
0: And what do you want to tell him?
1: That I love him and I hope that we have a great future together.
0: I will play a song. We'll be subtle, though. We don't want to, like knock him over. So we'll try to be subtle, okay?
1: Okay, thank you.
0: Okay, I'll pick a real subtle, you know, maybe if you're not doing anything for the rest of your life, you could marry me song.
1: Yes.
0: You have a great night.
1: Thank you. You too, Delilah.

0: Welcome aboard, Southland. You found Delilah. This is Love Songs on the Coast. And now it is time for our second Delilah Dilemma feature of the evening, our late night dilemma. Tonight's Delilah's Dilemma is sponsored by Universal Music, who is releasing a new Neil Diamond album. It's called Wild at Heart, and it's the third and final chapter of his collaboration with producer Rick Rubin. This album features 10 previously unreleased songs from Neil's Home Before Dark sessions, including the brand new single, You're My Favorite Song. The Rock and Roll Hall of Famer has sold over 130 million albums, and Wild at Heart is available now and delivers a powerful emotional collection from the one, the only Neil Diamond. If you're a fan of Neil Diamond, you are going to love this. It is great news. Tonight's Delilah's Dilemma calls herself TC. She says, my husband and I have been together for 8 years, married for three. We have 2 children, 4 and 2. I love my husband, but I'm unhappy with my life. Things have changed. My husband and I have grown apart. We don't say I love you much. We don't kiss. I think part of this problem is an old misunderstanding between him and my family, who don't speak English very well. I've tried many times to explain to him that my parents don't have anything against him, but he doesn't want to be around them, and he does not want them visiting me. This really hurts my feelings. If he really loves me, shouldn't he try to reconcile? And I found out he has been talking and text messaging a woman, texting things like, I miss you. I listened to his phone messages and found her message saying, I love you, I miss you. Does this mean he's cheating on me? I confronted him about this last year when I found out. He denied there's anything going on and promised not to contact her again. A month ago, I found him texting her again. He told me there's nothing between them. Should I believe him? With both my problems, my family and this woman, I feel like I should end this marriage, but I fear my kids' future or losing them altogether because I am not a working mother and I have no money of my own. What should I do? Please advise. Many thanks. Anonymous TC. Anonymous, I will have my words for you coming up next. 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

Tonight's Delilah's Dilemma is from a young woman who's been with her husband for 8 years. They have 2 children. She found him texting and talking to another woman. They don't kiss. They don't say, I love you. And he is trying to keep her away from her family. And she wants to know what to do. TC, what you need to do is get help for you. You need to talk to a counselor. You need to see a doctor. You need to deal with this, because the depression that it's going to cause you, the heartache it's going to cause you, will cause you to lose your mind. You need to be healthy and strong and then make decisions about what you should do about your marriage. You can't control your husband. You can't make him stop texting or seeing the other woman. Do I think he's having an affair? Of course he's having an affair. It may not be a physical affair, but it's definitely an emotional affair. And he's in denial and you're in denial. So get healthy, get strong, take care of you. Find somebody to help you work through your issues. Do not allow somebody to cut you off from your family ever. You need your family around you. Be strong for your kids. And then once you are feeling more secure and standing on your feet and not feeling so weak and vulnerable, then you make a decision as to what is best for your future. But please don't think a man who's texting, I love you, I miss you, to a woman is not having an affair. Because that's clearly foolishness, and he clearly is being extremely dishonest and deceitful. So good luck and God bless you.

You know, every night we open up the phone line so that we can talk to you, listen to you, share with you, share in the ups and share in the downs. I want to know what in the world is going on in your world. I want to know who you love and why you love them. I want to know who you're thinking about. I want to know who's on your heart tonight.

0: 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You found Delilah right here on Coast 103.5 with Love Songs on the Coast. I hope you had a great week this week. I hope you had a lot of opportunities to love and be loved. I hope you didn't have to go to a doctor and hear that your blood pressure was off the chart or that that lump looks suspicious. I hope that you're not struggling under the weight of caring for your spouse who's been so sick, or your child. I hope that there is peace in your heart. But if you are struggling, if you are trying not to go over the edge into fear, if you are just barely hanging on, I'm here for you. And I want to say a prayer for you. And I want to remind you that tomorrow is a new day. A beautiful day, a day to rejoice and show gratitude and share your heart. We'll be back. 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
1: Tahida?
2: Yes.
1: Pretty name. What can I do for you?
2: Hi, Delilah. I have been trying to talk to you for years. It's wonderful to talk to you. I appreciate your show.
1: Well, welcome. What can I do for you tonight?
2: Well, I just want to send a shout out. About 27 years ago, I lost my first love. And his name was Ken, and I haven't seen him in 27 years.
1: When you said lost, I thought this was going to be a sad, you know, he passed story.
2: It's not sad.
1: This is a who gave who the boot story.
2: Yeah, kind of like that.
1: Did you give him the boot?
2: I gave him the boot.
1: So you didn't really lose him. You kicked him to the curb.
2: But I kicked him to the curb for a good reason, I thought at the time anyway.
1: Yeah, because you were young, and now that you're a little older and you've reevaluated things, maybe the fact that he came home with a bad haircut doesn't constitute.
2: Yeah, well, like I said, we were high school sweethearts at the time. And I left him because I joined a religious group. You know, so that was the biggest reason why I walked away.
1: Okay, well, if you were being true to your convictions and true to yourself, that was a good reason.
2: Yeah. So, but I
1: And now, have you softened your views?
2: Well, I've softened my views, but I still miss him, you know. And I did talk to him a year ago, and we were to meet up, and it never happened. And I just, you know, I still miss him. I've always missed him. I've dreamed about him every night for the last 27 years almost. You know, I always dream about him.
1: And is there a song that makes you dream about him more? Do you want me to find one?
2: Oh, you find me one.
1: All right. Bye-bye.
2: All right. Have a great night.

0: Hello, LA. This is Delilah's Love Songs at Night, right here on Coast 103.5. You know, this time of year, I always get so many calls from parents who have students graduating, from students who are graduating and worried about finding jobs or moving or planning weddings or falling in love. And maybe you've got a student graduating, maybe from kindergarten, maybe from junior high or high school or college. 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

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You found Delilah on Love Songs at Night. Welcome aboard Los Angeles. I know it's getting late, and I know you're getting tired. If you're getting ready to call it a night and slip between those cool sheets, have sweet dreams, and thank you for letting me tuck you into bed tonight. Do me a favor, take some time out of your busy schedule tomorrow to slow down and love someone. 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

0: Thanks for being here, Coast 103.5. We're the LNK Weekend Show. Astonished that Taylor Swift, we are learning, has 6 different wedding dresses. I hear that 2 of them are decoys so that no one's going to know the dress.
1: Okay, so what would then the other 4 be?
0: I think there'd be one just for photos with bridesmaids. And you could probably do that before even wedding day.
1: Okay, 1.
0: Okay, then there's 1 to walk down the aisle.
1: 2.
0: Which is really 4 because the 2 decoys.
1: Okay.
0: So we have 2 more to go.
1: Sure.
0: Let's see. You're at the reception. You got to change your dress.
1: 5.
0: And then you're running to the car. People are throwing rice.
1: 6.
0: There they are.

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1: 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Science finds that we actually remember life periods through the media we share. That was when we watched that show together. They're considered emotional timestamps. I think that's so cool. And the point is, if you're looking for something new to stream, we got you. Our top picks for a weekend watch, literally called What You Watch at Weekend, and it's next on the LNK Weekend.

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1: We're the LNK Weekend Show, and Sigourney Weaver is now cemented in history at the TCL Chinese Theater here in Hollywood. I got to host the event. Pedro Pascal was there to speak, James Cameron, but Sigourney Weaver, congratulations on The Mandalorian and Grogu, and also on, my God, getting cemented.

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Coming up next, your feel-good here on the LNK Weekend Show. It's a story of perseverance, beating the odds, and a whole lot of love. Next.

Charlie Puth on Coast 103.5. Hi, good morning. It's Carrie Steele. Happy to be with you again and share a little bit of your Saturday with you, playing all the music you love to listen to. How about some Pat Benatar and We Belong on Coast?

0: Benson on the Richer and Kiss Me on Coast 103.5, the best mix of the 80s, 90s, and today. Hello, good morning. It's Carrie Steele. It's going to be another beautiful day. Still have a little cloud cover that needs to burn off, but we are going to have warm sunshine today. Not too warm. Highs in the low 70s downtown Inland OC. We'll be in the upper 60s, maybe hitting 70 along the beaches. Just perfect. Try to get outside. It's so comfortable. And bring us along. You download that free iHeartRadio app. You can take us with you everywhere. And make sure you set Coast as your number one preset. Coming back with some Benson Boone. We're going to hear from Madonna, who has been very busy lately. Maybe you heard she's going to be in a scene of the upcoming season of The Studio. Well, that has been filmed. And Bryan Cranston, he called it kind of insane. He described filming with Madonna in Italy as just this surreal experience. HBO hasn't said yet when a premiere for the season two, no date set yet. And Madonna is also dropping her new album, Confessions 2, on July 3rd. And if you haven't heard, for the first time in World Cup history, the final match is going to have a halftime show. And Madonna, one of the performers at MetLife in Jersey, it's Madonna, it's Shakira, and BTS. And they will be performing for about 11 minutes. It's going to be an 11-minute halftime show. Anyway, we've got Madonna's Open Your Heart coming up. Well,
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1: 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I just got a call from Steven. 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We don't do Cash on Coast on the weekends, but the good news is it's back. 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
1: 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Christina Aguilera, to hear her voice live is really something. July 21st, she's going to be performing at Yamava Theater. You can get some tickets. 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

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It's Coast 103.5. Hi there, it's Carrie Steele with one of my favorite songs on the radio right now. It's Olivia Dean, Man I Need on Coast.

The best mix of the 80s, 90s, and today. It's Coast 103.5. You did it this morning. I know you did, because most of us do. You probably did it like within the first 10 minutes of waking up, right? I know it's a habit I wish I could break too. We'll discuss right after Roxette.

Since the Michael Jackson biopic Michael came out, Thriller has returned to number one on Billboard's top R&B and hip-hop albums chart for the first time since 1984. So this is Thriller's 38th week at number one. This extends its record for most weeks top the chart by a male artist. And now Michael has become the first artist to reach number one in six consecutive decades.

great weekend. Back at it bright and early Monday with dollar bills and double the Disneyland. Four packs all morning, cash all morning, fun all morning. 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

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And it's in theaters, Top Gun and Top Gun Maverick, for about five more days, celebrating the 40th anniversary of the original Top Gun.

music that helps you feel good. It's Coast 103.5. Are we having fun? There was a survey that said most of us feel like we just don't have time to have fun. We need an extra 17 hours a week to have any fun. Some people said they can't even remember the

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It's Coast 103.5. Do you order nachos when you go to the ballpark, the ones in the big helmet? Ask them to put the cheese on the bottom. I saw this hack on social media. You're supposed to put the cheese on the bottom and then add the chips. Because you don't want nacho cheese all over the chips on top. Then you don't have enough cheese for the chips on the bottom. So you get a dry chip and then dip the cheese. That's, you know, at the bottom of the helmet. It's worth a try.

Paula Abdul on Coast 103.5. I got to meet her a couple of years ago, and boy, she shared some really incredible stories with me about being Michael Jackson's choreographer and Janet Jackson's choreographer. Speaking of dancing, did you know that women who use dance to exercise actually have a more positive body image than those that just use gym equipment? It's because dancing focuses on the enjoyment rather than on losing weight. I like to dance, and losing weight, that's just a positive side effect.

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0: Bananarama and Cruel Summer on Coast 103.5. You going somewhere this summer? 4 in 10 Americans, I was just reading here, will not be taking a single trip this summer. They say cost, biggest reason why. If you are going on vacation, going to travel somewhere, I guess it's going to be a little less crowded because fewer people are taking a trip. Maybe you haven't booked it yet. It's just not locked in because you can't decide. Well, according to Columbia University researchers, if you have a tough decision to make and you just can't make up your mind, trust your gut. Just choose. The longer you mull over a decision, the more likely you're going to choose the wrong option. I think we call that overthinking. Don't overthink it. Pick, go with your gut. I like that advice. Tony Braxton, Tom Petty. Oh, we've got Bruno Mars' Just Might coming up. Keep it here.
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Toni Braxton on Coast 103.5. Thanks so much for making us your weekend home for music. Tell a friend. Let everybody know how great you feel with Coast on your radio while you're enjoying this beautiful Southern California weekend. Now, some No Doubt.

Monday, Memorial Day. Going to find out how many American Music Award trophies Taylor Swift is bringing home. Yeah, she's nominated for 8. Here's Cruel Summer on Coast.

Lauryn Hill can't take my eyes off of you on Coast 103.5. Hey, you know the quickest way to self-confidence? You got to tell yourself, I can do this. This is according to researchers. It sounds kind of cheesy, I know, but repeating positive phrases over and over, it really can give you the motivation to believe you're going to be successful in what you're attempting. Now just say, I can do this. Try it.

The best mix of the 80s, 90s, and today. It's Coast 103.5. I think this is one of the most fun songs to sing along with. Bruno Mars, I Just Might on Coast 103.5. And dance along with.

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Hi, it's Ellen. Hope you're having a great weekend. Back at it bright and early Monday with dollar bills and double the Disneyland. Four packs all morning, cash all morning, fun all morning. 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

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Hi, it's Carrie Steele. So happy I get to share a few hours of this beautiful Saturday afternoon with you. I have a question. When did Legos get so expensive? I thought they were toys for kids. Very expensive toys for adults now, too. I have to assume these are for adults. I'll share with you some of the prices of some of these Legos right after Toto. I hear the

0: the best mix of the 80s, 90s, and today. It's Coast 103.5. Hi, it's Carrie Steele. Look, I've always said that the value of something is how much you can get somebody else to pay for it, right? And Legos, they've been fun for years, like over 70 years. Still fun, but now I guess it's a pretty big business, fun and expensive. Most expensive Lego sets that you can invest in, they say, the Titanic, $680. Star Wars Millennium Falcon is $850. Star Wars Death Star, $1,000. I will just tell my kids and grandkids, don't be putting that on your wish list because it's not happening unless, I don't know, I win the lottery. We've got great music when we come back. Going to hear from Bobby Brown, some Alex Warren, Steven Sanchez. Love that song, Until I Found You. It's coming up.
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0: fill in your Saturday afternoon with all the feel-good music you love to listen to. 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

Ellie Goulding on Coast 103.5. She received a special honor last Wednesday from Prince William. Did you know she was Prince William's wedding singer? Yeah, she was. Anyway, she was honored along with several others. She was honored specifically for her dedicated services to biodiversity and the climate. So good for you, Ellie Goulding. Got some Bobby Brown to help you feel good every little step.

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It's Coast 103.5. Journey added more shows to their Final Frontier Tour. They're coming to Crypto in September, September 12th in Honda Center, November 24th. And we have tickets to their September show on those Coast Rewards pages. 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

having a great weekend. Back at it bright and early Monday with dollar bills and double the Disneyland. 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

Alanis Morissette on Coast 103.5. Well, I guess 78% of us feel that we are in a fun drought. Yes, that is a new term somebody made up, but it makes sense, especially if you can't remember the last time you laughed really hard or you just want to get away from all the headlines and the routine of your life. We have something happening next week on Coast that I think is going to fix that for you. I'll tell you what it is right after this song.

0: The best mix of the 80s, 90s, and today on Coast 103.5. And hello there, I'm Sandy Steck. I mentioned a few minutes ago that almost 80% of us feel that we are in a fun drought. People cannot remember the last time they truly had a good day, or a day where they were just laughing a lot or enjoying their life. So here's some good news for you. All week long on Coast, we are going to be hooking you up with tickets to the Disneyland Resort. Every single DJ, the Ellen K. Morning Show, Carrie Steele, and me, I do afternoons from 3 to 7 weekdays, so I'll have some as well. Four packs of one-day, one-park tickets. In fact, on Monday, Carrie Steele will be broadcasting live from Disneyland. 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Like I said, I'll have my four packs around 4-ish, 4:20-ish in the afternoon. 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

0: Coast 103.5. A lot of graduations in the next few weeks. There was a speech that went viral in Florida last week. Did you see this? Where the speaker mentioned AI and the students weren't having it.
1: The rise of artificial intelligence is the next industrial revolution.
0: Yeah, she was not expecting that. This is Huntrix and Golden.

Backstreet Boys coming back to the Sphere in Las Vegas July and August for 21 shows. Now tonight, no doubt, also EDC is in Vegas this weekend, so I go all the time, but I am happy to be out of there when it gets crazy. I'm turning into one of those people. It's Tracy Chapman on Coast 103.5.

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Is it too early to think about dinner? Today is National Barbecue Day, so maybe that'll give you some ideas. It's Fuji's on Coast.

Coast 103.5. You might want to look ahead in your calendar to October and then mark a big X on October 10th. Because that is when TLC, Salt-N-Pepa, and En Vogue are at Intuit Dome. It's going to be amazing.

quick shout out to Michael in Culver City. Just did some shopping at Trader Joe's, streaming us right now on the iHeartRadio app. Make sure you hit that little plus sign because you can add us as a preset, just like you do in the car. It's Lumineers on Coast.

Coast 103.5. Bruno Mars coming to SoFi for 5 shows starting September 30th. This song is in his set. It would be awesome if Lady Gaga just happened to show up for it. We'll see. Let's die with a smile.

Michael Jackson on Coast 103.5. Also, shout out to Social Queen Darlene from the LNK Morning Show. She's also one of my dear friends. She is taking her extended family all to see Michael in theaters today. I think there's like 10 of them. So have the best time. That movie, I've heard, is incredible.

103.5. Well, the latest rumor is that Taylor Swift is calling her friends and inviting them to her wedding so the details don't get out online. July 3rd supposedly is the date. I had it